0: Miles Smith with Stargazing 93.9 The Mix, your second shift, hanging out. Do you think it's important to make a good first impression on your first day of a new job?
1: Yes.
0: Of course. Right?
1: Why? Who would say no?
0: You don't want to just show up and be like, that person's already not fun to be around. That's not cool.
1: Correct.
0: So here at the second shift, we figured we'd give you steps or, I guess, advice on how to make a great impression on your first week of a new job. And Leslie, you tell me if you agree with this or not. Okay. Say hello to all of your coworkers first.
1: Oh, it's so hard, though. Like, your first day, and maybe whoever hired you, they're not the best at introducing you. We've had that happen here in our office, and it depends on what department people start in, but sometimes they get the whole, here, so-and-so, welcome, and then sometimes they just start, and then we all huddle around, and we're like, should we say hello? Is it too late to say hello? Like, when Dylan started, it was like 2 weeks before I actually said hi to him.
0: And you have an office right next to him.
1: Yeah. I just didn't want to scare him, and now I have.
0: Okay. Yeah, so it's important to say hello to all of your coworkers first. Focus on your abilities, not your appearance. I mean, yes, look good on your first day. I feel like you have to. Like,
1: it's okay to be a little bit overdressed. Even if an office is like, we're casual, it's okay if you want to put on a nicer outfit.
0: Mm-hmm.
1: And then you could just slob it up later. Like I have at Home Slice.
0: So basically what they're saying is when she was nervous, an old friend told her to remember why she was hired in the first place. So
1: yeah.
0: I can understand that.
1: Yeah.
0: Because they hired you for your skills, your personality, not necessarily your
1: Depends
0: looks.
1: On the job, though.
0: Yeah, you're right. You're right. Give yourself a little grace. This was the lady's biggest takeaway that put out this article. Nobody nails a new job immediately. Nobody.
1: You don't know me.
0: Yeah, you don't know me. I just walk in and I...
1: New jobs are interesting because there's such a learning curve. And, you know, you are bad at what you're doing for the first couple of days. Like, because you don't know what you don't know.
0: Exactly.
1: It's kind of refreshing.
0: It's not necessarily bad. It's just you don't know.
1: Yeah.
0: Mm-hmm. So...
1: And then you will know.
0: And then if you're bad, like, weeks later on...
1: Yeah.
0: Then...
1: You have 2 weeks to be bad, I think.
0: Yeah.
1: It depends on the job. If you're a heart surgeon, please get it right on the first day.
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10: From the Waring Sturgis Ford Weather Center, I'm meteorologist Ember Sky. Quiet weather settles in this evening with mostly clear skies and overnight temperatures dipping to around 36. Wednesday turns mostly sunny with afternoon highs reaching the upper 60s, along with a slight chance of rain and thunderstorms later in the day.

0: John Mayer. Always loved the sweet sounds of John Mayer. No Such Thing on 93.9 The Mix. Today is May 19th already. It's Memorial Day weekend coming up. And so I figured let's have a little history. Back in the day.
1: Ooh.
0: Back in the day on May 19th, 142 years ago, in 1884.
1: Oh my God, it was Houston's birthday, wasn't it? I knew we were forgetting something.
0: The Ringling Brothers Circus debuted in Wisconsin with the name Yankee Robinson and Ringling Brothers. That would be the only time the Ringling Brothers would ever agree to second billing when they merged with the Barnum and Bailey Circus in 1919. They made sure to keep their names first.
1: And then they went on to have a wonderful legacy of animal abuse.
0: Yeah.
1: Yeah.
0: 100 years ago in 1926, Thomas Edison spoke on the radio for the very first time.
1: Oh my God, he's just like us.
0: He was handed a microphone during a dinner on the National Electric Light Association in Atlantic City. He said, "I don't know what to say. This is the first time I ever spoken to one of these things. Good night."
1: Oh my God, it was basically like all of our first radio shows.
0: Exactly. 64 years ago, May 19th, 1962, during a birthday tribute to President John F. Kennedy at Madison Square Garden in New York, Marilyn Monroe sang her very famous rendition of "Happy Birthday, Mr. President."
2: Happy birthday, Mr. President.
1: It is the eye contact for me.
0: Mm-hmm.
1: Good for her.
0: 53 years ago in 1973, Secretariat easily won the Preakness Stakes, the second leg of the Triple Crown. He took the crown a month later at the Belmont Stakes. There you go.
1: Right.
0: There's a movie about Secretariat. 47 years ago, 1979, in the Navy, the Village People's tribute to all the shenanigans that await a young seaman peaked at number 3 on the Billboard charts. Yeah, the jokes write itself on that one. 34 years ago, 1992, Billy Ray Cyrus released his debut album, Some Gave All, featuring his smash hit, "Hick and Break Your Heart." There's more stuff on here.
1: It's just amazing that one day we woke up and everything was normal. And then we went to bed and we woke up. And then the next day, Achy Breaky Heart existed.
0: And 3 years ago, in 2023, ladies and gentlemen, the biggest news of them all, Fast X was released.
1: I don't know what that is.
0: It's Fast and the Furious 10.
1: Oh.
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0: Kane Brown would be like that. 93.9 The Mix. You're hanging out with your second shift, Stitch and Leslie. All right, we made it. We did it. We had such a good time on a Tuesday, and we had a good time without Houston. He will be back tomorrow leading the show and being as awesome and as old as he always is. And we can't wait to have him back, right?
1: I want to hear what he was doing.
0: He went to Casa Bonita. I know that for sure.
1: I know. I want to hear about it because I want to go someday.
0: I want to go, too. We're only about 5 hours from Denver. You want to go? We could just go anytime we want.
1: Join the wait list now and then go in 2 years.
0: No, I think the wait list is not a thing anymore. Like, it's a thing, but it's not like it was when it first opened, if that makes sense.
1: That kind of makes me sad.
0: No, it's just more people have went. I mean, it opened, what, 4 years ago now?
1: Is that it? This is a post-2020
0: I think so. It was after COVID. I'm pretty sure. But I could be completely wrong. I have not done my research or looked it up, but obviously Houston will tell us all about it tomorrow. So tune in right here to your second shift.
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7: From the Waring Sturgis Ford Weather Center, I'm meteorologist Ember Sky. Quiet weather settles in this evening with mostly clear skies and overnight temperatures dipping to around 36. Wednesday turns mostly sunny with afternoon highs reaching the upper 60s, along with a slight chance of rain and thunderstorms later in the day.

0: Here we go. Mario and Courtney Lopez back behind the mic. Fired up to be hanging with you for the next few hours. A lot of fun to get into. Great guests joining us, too. Hilarious Judy Greer is going to be zooming in with a scoop on season two of Apple's The Last Thing You Told Me and more.
1: Plus, we'll share another helpful life hack or two. We'll filter through our mentions to see what is on your mind. And we'll dig into the buzz to see what is trending, all that and more. So turn it up and let's get the fun started. What are you waiting for? You're on with Mario and Courtney Lopez.
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1: I'm Mario Courtney Lopez. Another questionable social media trend going viral. Have you heard of egg coffee? The usual source of caffeine is whipping up a buzz across social media. Egg coffee is made by blending egg yolks with sugar and condensed milk. And when you mix them, you pour it on top of strong coffee. The result is a sweet, fluffy drink that tastes like a dessert. I'm actually not completely mad at this.
2: I am.
1: Hear it. You are?
2: Mm-hmm.
1: I think I'm open to trying it. I bet you it is not as bad as you think it is. A lot of people are saying it tastes like marshmallow. Other people like you were skeptical about mixing egg into coffee. They're not fully cooked, so there's concern about salmonella. Well, that is a concern because I've had salmonella poisoning. That's one of the worst things that's ever happened in my life. I've actually had it a couple of times. I think I'd rather break an arm than go through that again. So try it at your own risk, people.
2: Or don't.
3: Mario Lopez will be right back.
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18: From the Waring Sturgis Ford Weather Center, I'm meteorologist Ember Sky. Quiet weather settles in this evening with mostly clear skies and overnight temperatures dipping to around 36. Wednesday turns mostly sunny with afternoon highs reaching the upper 60s, along with a slight chance of rain and thunderstorms later in the day.
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0: What up, Mario? Courtney Lopez. Put a spotlight on my wife and get to Courtney's random thought. What do you got, honey?
1: There's probably something random that you've said or done that you have completely forgot about, but someone else will remember for the rest of their life, whether
0: Absolutely.
1: It's funny or stupid or bad.
0: There's many moments like that. Many moments. That's why you always got to watch how you treat people.
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0: Alan Mario Lopez on Instagram, at Alan Mario on Facebook and X. Just a few of the many ways to get a note to us. Mario and Courtney Lopez here. We love hearing from you. A little more music, and we're going to dig into our mentions to see what you've sent our way.
1: In the meantime, you got a song you want to hear? Just let us know and hang on. We're back to see what's on your mind next.
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1: All right, time to dive into our mentions to see what's on your mind. Mario and Courtney Lopez here. Love hearing from you. Questions, comments, whatever you got. What do you have, honey?
2: This is from at Selena Alvarez. She says, Mario, I don't know if you get to listen back to the shows when you're out, but wow. Courtney goes full Cordo. It's like when those sitcoms back in the day would do a very special episode. Love you both.
1: Oh, I love you, Selena Alvarez. Listen, I've seen her go full Cordo from time to time, and it is not pleasant.
2: No, well, she likes it.
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1: The effects. I know. No, when you go that mode of Cordo, that's okay. Appreciate you listening, Selena.
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3: From the Waring Sturgis Ford Weather Center, I'm meteorologist Ember Sky. Quiet weather settles in this evening with mostly clear skies and overnight temperatures dipping to around 36. Wednesday turns mostly sunny with afternoon highs reaching the upper 60s, along with a slight chance of rain and thunderstorms later in the day.
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1: You're on Mario and Cordo Lopez every week. My wife hooks us up with some life hacks to make life just a little easier for us. What you got today in Cordo's Corner?
2: Well, the other day we talked school graduation, which means once that's over, it's essentially summer. So we're talking summertime hacks. So here are a few. Did you know dryer sheets can help repel mosquitoes?
3: I did, yes.
2: You did?
3: Yeah, my grandmother used to tell me that all the time.
2: What? Oh, okay. Well, all you do is keep a few in cups wherever you're sitting outside, and it will help mask your scent from them.
1: Oh, that's a good one.
2: Very good. But then reuse them because they are expensive.
3: Yes.
2: Vinegar can help brighten up patio furniture. Put some in a water bottle, mix it with a little water, and spritz it onto your chairs or table, and it'll help bring back some of that shine.
1: We need to do that to some of ours.
2: I wonder if that'll help my face. If you're at the beach, bring some baby powder to help remove sand at the end of the day. Just sprinkle it on your feet.
1: Oh, that's a good one.
2: It will
1: remove
2: the moisture from the sand, and you can just dust it off, and then you smell good.
1: I always bring a gallon of water to kind of help wash it off, but this might be easier.
2: Mm-hmm. Yes. Staying cool when you're out and about on a hot day, bring a spray bottle with you. Mist yourself when needed. They have all those spray bottles with the fans now that you can use.
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15: From the Waring Sturgis Ford Weather Center, I'm meteorologist Ember Sky. Quiet weather settles in this evening with mostly clear skies and overnight temperatures dipping to around 36. Wednesday turns mostly sunny with afternoon highs reaching the upper 60s, along with a slight chance of rain and thunderstorms later in the day.
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0: What up, Mario Lopez here, getting ready to drop today's music history lesson on you, going all the way back to 1987 in a song about a one-night stand gone wrong. I'm going to reveal it next.
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0: just died in your arms by Cutting Crew. I must have heard this song 1,000 times, and this I did not know after hearing it so many times. The band's singer says it's about feeling guilty after having a one-night stand with an ex.
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1: Music rolls on. You're on with Mario Courtney Lopez with another reason you might want to put down your phone. Brain rot. Basically, it's the feeling of your brain turning to mush after a long social media binge. Oxford even made brain rot the 2024 word of the year. That would be more of a phrase of the year, I would imagine. And while it's not really a medical condition, experts say too much scrolling can mess with memory, decision-making, and mental health. 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
3: From the Waring Sturgis Ford Weather Center, I'm meteorologist Ember Sky. Quiet weather settles in this evening with mostly clear skies and overnight temperatures dipping to around 36. Wednesday turns mostly sunny with afternoon highs reaching the upper 60s, along with a slight chance of rain and thunderstorms later in the day.
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0: 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They're going to fire up Zoom so we can chat with actress Judy Greer, who's set to join us with the scoop on season 2 of Apple TV's The Last Thing You Told Me.
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1: What's up, bro? Mario Lopez joining me right now, the hilarious Judy Greer. How you doing, Judy?
2: I'm good. I just ate a peanut. Sorry, I'm chewing.
1: That's all right. Get in there. And you're well-clothed. We've established that.
2: Yeah, well-clothed.
1: Congrats, season two of your hit Apple TV mystery thriller, The Last Thing You Told Me, is airing now. It's with Jennifer Garner. For people who may not be familiar with the premise, what's it about?
2: It is based on a book of the same title called The Last Thing You Told Me by Laura Dave. It's about a woman whose husband sort of disappears into thin air, and she and her stepdaughter have to kind of figure out where he is and why he disappeared. Season two gets more into trying to make sure once he is found that he won't be hunted down again and trying to thwart the people looking for him. I hope Laura Dave, the author, would not be mad with how I just described it, but that's my interpretation of season two.
1: No, I get it. And you play Quinn, who's the daughter of the crime boss, right?
2: I am the daughter of the man looking for Owen. Yes.
1: Got it. Got it. All right, Judy, hang tight. Quick break. We're going to come back with some more.
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4: 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That ticket, that was to remind you to buckle up before it's too late. 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
14: From the Waring Sturgis Ford Weather Center, I'm meteorologist Ember Sky. Quiet weather settles in this evening with mostly clear skies and overnight temperatures dipping to around 36. Wednesday turns mostly sunny with afternoon highs reaching the upper 60s, along with a slight chance of rain and thunderstorms later in the day.
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0: Getting back to actress Judy Greer, who's hanging out this hour. Mario Lopez here. Now, Judy, we've been talking about Apple TV is the last thing you told me, but of course, you've acted in all kinds of different types of shows and movies, but a lot of people know you for your comedic stuff. Do you have more fun? Do you prefer the drama just as a break and stuff? But because comedy's hard.
1: Yes, and you would know it's harder than people think,
0: It really is.
1: People having so much fun, but there's a lot of intricacies to timing and all of that stuff. I mean, some of it does land on an editor, thank God. But but I don't know. I always have a ton of fun being in a drama isn't always fun, but when you're playing a bad guy, it's usually pretty fun.
0: Yeah.
1: And I would say that Quinn, she sort of teeters between having really good intentions and being a little bit sneaky.
0: That sounds like a fun character right there.
1: That's good. It's especially fun working with Jennifer Garner and like we always joke about how we never get to play friends in anything. And so here we are again, kind of butting heads.
0: Yeah. Well, Judy Greer is with us. We're going to have more with her coming up, but first, more music.
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0: I'm Mario Lopez, catching up with the hilarious Judy Greer this hour. Busier than ever. Season 2 of The Last Thing You Told Me is now streaming on Apple TV+. Just talked about the film you did. And this summer, you've got another one, right? Called Five Star Weekend?
1: Yeah. And then that one also, I am kind of coming in and I'm like thwarting the five stars on this weekend. I'm also sort of like messing things up.
0: Oh, fun.
1: Yeah.
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1: Actress Judy Greer hanging out on Zoom. You're all with Mario Lopez. And Judy, tell me about this dark comedy. I know it just premiered at South by Southwest a few weeks back. Chili Finger. That's a fun title. That's a fun title. Cool cast, too. You got John Goodman, Bryan Cranston, Sean Astin. And is that based on true events?
2: Yes. It is loosely based on something that actually did happen, where a woman put a severed finger in a bowl of chili at a restaurant and tried to extort money from them.
1: Oh, wow.
2: Yeah, but the writer directors, they took that idea and kind of ran with it. And I play the woman who does this, and she's trying to get money because she wants to visit her daughter. She's become an empty nester, and she wants to visit her daughter in college. And she's kind of losing her mind, missing her, and wondering, like, you know, that existential moment when you're like, what is it all about? Some people take yoga, other people put severed fingers in chili and try to get money. I mean, we're all different,
1: right. I don't judge. I think I remember this. What year was this?
2: I don't remember exactly. I want to say maybe pandemic-y, but I forget.
3: I think it was like within the last 10 years, yeah.
1: And then is this guy, how'd you get caught? And how are you just running around with seven fingers?
2: I don't want to tell you in the movie. I don't want to spoil it.
1: Okay, we'll have to see it then. We'll have to see it.
2: Sounds good. Yeah, you have to
1: see it. All right, one more thing I want to ask. Quick break, and we're going to come back and wrap it up.
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0: From the Waring Sturgis Ford Weather Center, I'm meteorologist Ember Sky. Quiet weather settles in this evening with mostly clear skies and overnight temperatures dipping to around 36. Wednesday turns mostly sunny with afternoon highs reaching the upper 60s, along with a slight chance of rain and thunderstorms later in the day.
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0: 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I just wanna spend
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2: 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You regulate any stealing of his property. 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

0: Wrapping up with Judy Greer, who's been hanging out on Zoom. Mario Lopez here. And Judy, before you go, I want to ask about your show Stick with Owen Wilson. Got renewed, too.
1: It's my show that Owen Wilson is in.
0: Yes.
1: I'm glad you said it that way.
0: Yes, that's exactly how I'm pitching it right now. That's over on Apple as well.
1: My show Stick that I've let Owen Wilson be a part of.
0: The one that you allow Owen to visit once in a while.
1: I do. He's nice. He's fun.
0: Have you guys started shooting that yet?
1: We just wrapped season 2.
0: Oh, nice.
1: 2 weeks ago.
0: Nice. Yeah. Anything you could tease us with the upcoming season, or it remains under wraps?
1: No, I'm not teasing anything. I love this season a lot because we get to see Owen's character on the golf course more. And golfing on the golf course, I should say, which I think is really, really exciting. I think we all wanted that in season 1. We wanted to see Price Cahill be Price Cahill, the golfer. And so I hope I'm not going to get in trouble for saying that, but that's what I really enjoyed. I was outside a lot this season.
0: That's cool. Do you play?
1: I'm his ex-wife, but we have stayed very close. Our relationship

0: is now like of good friends. So I like it. I like that I don't have to fight with Owen Wilson.
1: Got it. You know what I'm saying? Do you play golf by chance or no?
0: Oh, do I play? No. No, but I was trying to get free golf clubs, but they were on to me.
1: They were on to you? I get it. Who's got time for that?
0: Oh, what scenes do you play? What scenes are you golfing in the show so we can make sure to get you the right club?
1: There you go. Like, take advantage of that.
0: Yeah, I tried, okay? But I'm not a liar. I couldn't lie about it. I'm too Midwestern and nice.
1: But you're an actress. We can be nothing.
0: I know.
1: No, all good. Thank you so much for your time. And listen, everyone, be sure to check out Judy, season 2 of The Last Thing He Told Me, which is streaming right now on Apple TV Plus, and of course all their other projects that we just went over. Thank you so much for taking the time, Judy. Nice to see you.
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0: On Mario Courtney Lopez, more music on the way, but wanted to quickly mention this. I've heard of a lot of fears, but this one is pretty out there. Mortusecusphobia.
1: Ooh.
0: It's an intense fear of ketchup.
1: Oh.
0: And it's no joke for some people. Literally, just a side of ketchup can send them into full panic mode. One woman says it's like being held at gunpoint.
1: It's funny because I'm actually picking on something right now with ketchup.
0: I've never heard of this.
1: And
0: this
1: I just looked at it and didn't have a reaction.
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1: More music and fun coming your way. Mario Courtney Lopez here. And with the weather getting warmer, finally, days are starting to get longer. In fact, between now and June 20th, we're going to gain at least an extra hour of daylight. So what are you going to do with those extra hours? If you need some ideas, that question was asked on Reddit, and responses included gardening, going for long hikes, walks with your dog. Someone said they're making their kids turn off all their TVs, computers, and phones, and get outdoors. I love that idea.
2: Absolutely. I make the kids go outside all the time, rain or shine.
1: Our kids are pretty active. But
3: it also doesn't rain here a lot, so that helps.
1: Yeah, but our kids are pretty active. It's amazing how kids now are just consumed with their tablets and do not leave the rooms. And the parents are happy that they're just not bothering them. But you got to kind of break that comfortable habit and make them get out and do a little something physical.
2: See, our kids are so physical that when they're home on the iPads and they're not bothering me,
1: I don't mind. You're exactly right.
4: More Mario Lopez coming up.
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15: 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Summer's coming, and so are three new nonstops. Starting in May, Rapid City Regional Airport adds flights to Orlando, Charlotte, Houston, and Atlanta. More places to go, more ways to get there. More flights, more freedom when you fly from Rapid City Regional Airport.
16: From the Waring Sturgis Ford Weather Center, I'm meteorologist Ember Sky. Quiet weather settles in this evening with mostly clear skies and overnight temperatures dipping to around 36. Wednesday turns mostly sunny with afternoon highs reaching the upper 60s, along with a slight chance of rain and thunderstorms later in the day.
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0: tomorrow, Courtney Lopez, letting you know that iHeartRadio has your chance to be a backstage correspondent at Louis Tomlinson's show at Red Rocks. We're going to fly you and a friend to Denver, where we're going to hook you up with premium tickets for his How Did We Get Here tour.
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1: Yo, I'm Mario Courtney Lopez. Almost time to head out for the night, but not before we get to one last thing. A wild stat I ran across recently that only about 18% of Americans know how to drive a manual transmission. Mm-hmm. In other words, a stick shift.
2: Yep, I am not part of that 18%.
1: Oh. Well, here's the thing. I happen to have learned on a stick shift. My dad taught both me and my sister, completely ruined his truck's transmission when I learned. But I learned. And once you learn, you never forget.
2: Mm-hmm.
1: And if you were to get a stick shift now, it's anti-theft. Because somebody tries to break in and steal it, they don't know how to
3: drive. Yeah, here in America, they're not going anywhere.
1: They're right. Not doing. That's wild to think that 82% of the people do not know how to drive. That is crazy.
2: That's what you, the point you just made is a great point. But also, I don't want to have to do anything more while I'm driving besides paying attention and watching where I go. I already have three kids in the car that are asking me for stuff they don't need and things that they can do on their own.
1: Yes.
2: But I don't have to. But I did tell you, remember the one time I had my water bottle there and I was by
3: you
2: myself in the car and I pretended.
3: Okay. We don't know if it was accurate, though.
1: See,
2: I don't know.
1: Here's the thing, too. I learned like on an old truck where you really had to put it to the side to get the first gear. Reverse was way over here.
2: Why?
1: So I can drive. Well, I can drive anything.
2: No, but why do all that?
1: Well, back then, a lot of cars were stick.
3: You would buy the manual,
1: in case of emergency, it's really good to know. And I think every man should know a little bit.
3: My dad taught me when I was like 12, I think.
1: Yeah.
2: You're going to teach our boys?
1: If I have a stick shift, I'm going to have a stick shift.
3: Your dad, isn't your Mustang one?
1: My Mustang is, yeah. I still have my 1990 Ford Cobra.
3: Actually, I don't know if you should teach your boys with that.
1: No, it's got low. Well, it's fast. That's true.
3: Yeah.
1: It's fast.
2: Yeah, but also it's disgusting inside with all the.
1: Oh, God.
4: Mario Lopez will be right back.
1: Professional wrestling fans, the road to Slammiversary is on. 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
15: From the Waring Sturgis Ford Weather Center, I'm meteorologist Ember Sky. Quiet weather settles in this evening with mostly clear skies and overnight temperatures dipping to around 36. Wednesday turns mostly sunny with afternoon highs reaching the upper 60s, along with a slight chance of rain and thunderstorms later in the day.
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9: From the Waring Sturgis Ford Weather Center, I'm meteorologist Ember Sky. Quiet weather settles in this evening with mostly clear skies and overnight temperatures dipping to around 36. Wednesday turns mostly sunny with afternoon highs reaching the upper 60s, along with a slight chance of rain and thunderstorms later in the day.
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7: From the Waring Sturgis Ford Weather Center, I'm meteorologist Ember Sky. Quiet weather settles in this evening with mostly clear skies and overnight temperatures dipping to around 36. Wednesday turns mostly sunny with afternoon highs reaching the upper 60s, along with a slight chance of rain and thunderstorms later in the day.
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5: From the Waring Sturgis Ford Weather Center, I'm meteorologist Ember Sky. Overnight stays mostly clear with temperatures dipping to around 36. Later today, mostly sunny skies return with afternoon highs reaching the upper 60s with a slight chance of rain and thunderstorms. Wednesday night, 40s under partly cloudy skies.
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8: From the Waring Sturgis Ford Weather Center, I'm meteorologist Ember Sky. Overnight stays mostly clear with temperatures dipping to around 36. Later today, mostly sunny skies return with afternoon highs reaching the upper 60s with a slight chance of rain and thunderstorms. Wednesday night, 40s under partly cloudy skies.
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4: From the Waring Sturgis Ford Weather Center, I'm meteorologist Ember Sky. Overnight stays mostly clear with temperatures dipping to around 36. Later today, mostly sunny skies return with afternoon highs reaching the upper 60s, with a slight chance of rain and thunderstorms. Wednesday night, 40s under partly cloudy skies.
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7: From the Waring Sturgis Ford Weather Center, I'm meteorologist Ember Sky. Overnight stays mostly clear with temperatures dipping to around 36. Later today, mostly sunny skies return with afternoon highs reaching the upper 60s, with a slight chance of rain and thunderstorms. Wednesday night, 40s under partly cloudy skies.

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5: From the Waring Sturgis Ford Weather Center, I'm meteorologist Ember Sky. Overnight stays mostly clear with temperatures dipping to around 36. Later today, mostly sunny skies return with afternoon highs reaching the upper 60s, with a slight chance of rain and thunderstorms. Wednesday night, 40s under partly cloudy skies.
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6: From the Waring Sturgis Ford Weather Center, I'm meteorologist Ember Sky. Overnight stays mostly clear with temperatures dipping to around 36. Later today, mostly sunny skies return with afternoon highs reaching the upper 60s with a slight chance of rain and thunderstorms. Wednesday night, 40s under partly cloudy skies.

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6: From the Waring Sturgis Ford Weather Center, I'm meteorologist Ember Sky. Overnight stays mostly clear with temperatures dipping to around 36. Later today, mostly sunny skies return with afternoon highs reaching the upper 60s, with a slight chance of rain and thunderstorms. Wednesday night, 40s under partly cloudy skies.
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4: From the Waring Sturgis Ford Weather Center, I'm meteorologist Ember Sky. Overnight stays mostly clear with temperatures dipping to around 36. Later today, mostly sunny skies return with afternoon highs reaching the upper 60s with a slight chance of rain and thunderstorms. Wednesday night, 40s under partly cloudy skies.
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4: From the Waring Sturgis Ford Weather Center, I'm meteorologist Ember Sky. Overnight stays mostly clear with temperatures dipping to around 36. Later today, mostly sunny skies return with afternoon highs reaching the upper 60s, with a slight chance of rain and thunderstorms. Wednesday night, 40s under partly cloudy skies.
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5: From the Waring Sturgis Ford Weather Center, I'm meteorologist Ember Sky. Overnight stays mostly clear with temperatures dipping to around 36. Later today, mostly sunny skies return with afternoon highs reaching the upper 60s, with a slight chance of rain and thunderstorms. Wednesday night, 40s under partly cloudy skies.
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10: From the Waring Sturgis Ford Weather Center, I'm meteorologist Ember Sky. Overnight stays mostly clear with temperatures dipping to around 36. Later today, mostly sunny skies return with afternoon highs reaching the upper 60s with a slight chance of rain and thunderstorms. Wednesday night, 40s under partly cloudy skies.
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12: From the Waring Sturgis Ford Weather Center, I'm meteorologist Ember Sky. Overnight stays mostly clear with temperatures dipping to around 36. Later today, mostly sunny skies return with afternoon highs reaching the upper 60s with a slight chance of rain and thunderstorms. Wednesday night, 40s under partly cloudy skies.
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1: Raucous.
0: Happy hump day.
1: It's the hump day. The day of the hump.
2: It's the top of the roller coaster.
1: That's right. Before the downhill slide.
2: Woo.
1: You always thought it was something else. Kind of wild. Last day of school for people in the Rapid City area, unless you were a wildcat, then that was the other day.
2: Yeah, that's wild. Those wildcats getting out 2 days earlier. Why, are they just smarter and cooler?
1: Yeah.
2: Probably not. They're children.
1: I think they are.
2: Oh, they are? Okay.
1: I think they're cooler.
2: I mean, I went there. I was a wildcat. Yeah.
1: Wildcats are cooler, dude. That's just how they're sorry for you other schools. I'm sorry.
0: Hey, guys, it's also Rescue Dog Day.
1: Right on.
0: Where'd you get your dogs?
2: I did get a rescue. My dog came from the Humane Society of the Black Hills.
1: Yeah.
2: Yeah, he was buff when I got him. I mean, he was 3 months old. Like, I got him right when you were allowed to get him from there or whatever. Mm-hmm. And he was already, like, if you can see this through the radio, like this big. He's just
1: That's
2: a handsome
1: big.
2: Boy, dude.
1: That's pretty big for a puppy.
2: Yeah. Yeah, I know. 3 months old, like this big. He's way bigger now.
1: About shoulder width.
2: Yeah, shoulder width. Absolutely. Yes. He was just excited to touch people, man. He was like, yo, let's go home.
0: And he was dropped off there or something, probably. So
2: he was found next to a railroad track.
0: And you gave him a second chance. That's awesome.
2: There was a few of them. There was a few of them like him, yes. They were all young. Like a litter of puppies was just like.
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0: Tate McRae on the mix. 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
1: Well, there was a new world record again. Ooh. From the same dude from Idaho. This thing, I don't know why, it doesn't make me mad, but it kind of does make me mad. Because the guy's like on a cruise with his family, and he said he's like, I got 11 days on this cruise ship that we're going to go see one of the most remote national parks. What is it? The American Samoa National Park they're going to visit.
2: Cool.
1: So he's like, you know, frick it. I got 11 days. I might as well break a record.
2: Oh, yeah.
1: And it's that same. It's that David Rush. He's got over 300 Guinness World Records. And I think this is what makes me so mad is he snapped 84 toothpicks.
2: Oh, that's an incredible thing to do, man. How did you...
1: What the frick? In a minute. You know what I mean? Like, the Idaho man who holds the over 300 Guinness World Records was traveling with his family, and he said, frick it, and breaks 84. He had 100 of them set up. Only broke 84 of them. What a loser.
2: Yeah.
1: Get through all 100, you loser. No, but 84 of them in a minute. And in my mind, I'm like, I got to see this on video. Like, what does this even mean? Because is he, like, grabbing them and snapping them, like, flicking them? Is he just breaking them like twigs? You know, one, two, three, four, five. Like, you know,
2: it's
1: like,
2: hilarious.
1: What do you
2: Maybe
1: do?
2: He's probably grabbing, like, 10 at a time.
1: You would think, like, or at least four or five at a time.
2: Well,
1: I don't
2: in one
1: know.
2: Minute, you could probably do way more if you did it like that. I mean, you probably have to do one at a time.
1: Or did he, like, karate chop? Like, they were all set up, and he's like, yeah, 84. My hand. I don't like their toothpicks.
2: He has them like,
1: you know, they're so easy to break, but I bet you that's a little harder than you think. You know what I mean? Like, just the annoyance of the size.
2: Yeah, I'm guessing like the first like 13 are really easy, and then you're just like, wow, this really sucks.
1: Yeah, and I think what also makes me mad is like, there's people out there working to make ends meet.
2: Uh-huh.
1: And this guy's just breaking world records.
2: Just
1: left and right. Just the dumbest stuff. And you're like, he broke the code.
2: Not only that, but he's breaking world records on like a luxury cruise.
1: Yeah! With his family. Yeah. Paying for his... Now I can write it off on my business called, you know, David Rush breaks world records. Business. LLC. You know, now this trip is a write-off. Oh, my gosh.
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8: From the Waring Sturgis Ford Weather Center, I'm meteorologist Ember Sky. Mostly sunny skies this morning, climbing towards 67 later today. A chance of showers and thunderstorms this afternoon and evening. Tonight drops to 42. More showers and thunderstorms Thursday. Highs close to 69.

I'm the man from the big beat, hey. Won't you come play around my way? Hey, listen to what I gotta say. Simple plan. 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Rock shows here, the gym, Japan. Have people shaking my hand.

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2: So when it comes to a world record, there's got to be something we can do. We could rip how many napkins in a minute?
3: Uh-huh.
2: Or whatever.
3: I'm thinking crush cans. Isn't there? That's a kind of
2: there's
3: interesting
2: gotta be
3: one.
2: A crush
3: I think can. I've seen a video of a guy. Just
1: you got to do it to Cotton Eye Joe, though.
2: It hasn't been the Cotton Eye Joe. This is true. Right? In good rhythm.
3: Yeah.
2: And maybe you have to go double time. You know, but still, like, there are some dumb ones. Like, we've got to come up with something. There's no reason why the Roadhouse Show does not have a world record.
3: I'm really down for this. I really think we should look up a record that is reasonably possible, and we should break it together.
2: Do you
3: or
2: think,
3: with one of us.
2: Do you think we could break over 84 toothpicks in a minute?
3: Guarantee I could
1: beat
3: that record.
1: Let's do something at summer nights. So
2: that's
1: we have
2: what
1: all
2: I'm
1: those
2: saying.
1: People there. Like, certain, yeah. Like, how many people are blowing a bubble? Like, blow a bubble with this bubble gum. Or
2: right.
1: Something.
3: This. Get a team record going. I'm so about this.
2: Yes. Yes.
1: Yeah.
2: Yes.
1: Make it a Rapid City thing.
2: Yes. Well, like, what's the Guinness World Record on the city with presidents? Presidential statues. We've got to have that.
3: I guarantee we
2: Why
3: have that
2: Why hasn't anybody
3: record.
2: Contacted somebody? Is there somebody else that Washington, D.C.? Woo!
3: No,
2: you know, I doubt it. They're not nearly as cool as us.
1: We have the pictures with the most presidents. Like, we could go around and take pictures with the presidents.
2: Yeah.
3: Ah,
2: all
3: like
2: of
3: this.
2: Them.
3: Yes.
2: We
3: yes,
2: could
3: yes,
2: literally
3: yes.
2: hit every president up.
3: Mm-hmm. Or we could see, like, the largest amount of number of people at summer nights, like you were saying, could all shotgun a beer.
1: Yes.
2: Yeah.
3: At the same time, like, you know,
1: even the kids.
3: 400
2: even if you're
3: beers
2: not 21, we're trying to set a record here.
3: Yeah, it doesn't matter. One day only.
2: NA beers. NA beers should count.
3: They do. They count. They count.
2: Why can't
3: I think it's the action that matters. It's not the contents.
2: Yeah,
3: you know
2: grape
3: what I mean?
2: Sodas.
3: Whatever. Yeah. Yeah. We're not trying to get kids drunk.
2: Or, yeah.
3: You know, I mean, maybe you are,
1: putting,
3: but
1: putting water in your mouth and gargling. Like, how many people can you get to do that at one time?
2: And then you even, because they're always something weird, gargled in the key of E.
3: No.
2: Yeah.
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0: Good morning. From the Home Slice News Center, Rapid City Police say two juvenile males were arrested early Tuesday morning following a report of shots fired in the area of Lindbergh Avenue. Police say the two were arrested following a traffic stop in which an illegally altered firearm was recovered from the truck they were in. Police say the two had to be physically removed from the vehicle and continue to resist as they were being arrested. Police say one of the involved juvenile males was on probation, the other on parole. Authorities have identified a Rapid City woman who died from a two-vehicle crash last week on U.S. Highway 16, 6 miles west of Rapid City. The Highway Patrol says 76-year-old Lila D. Hendrickson died from injuries sustained in the crash in which the car she was riding in collided with an SUV. The car's driver, 56-year-old Leah Renee Thornton, received life-threatening injuries. That crash remains under investigation. From the Home Slice News Center, I'm Gary Matthews reporting.

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1: So we're talking about Guinness World Records and trying to figure out, so listeners, we need your help here. You can go into the GuinnessWorldRecords.com and look at the record showcase. And so we were talking about doing something at Summer Nights, right? And so there's the huge, whatever it's called, like the mass participation ones.
2: Yes.
1: And there's got to be more than what's listed on this page. There's got to be like a page two or something. But there's a couple that pop off in my mind. Largest human mattress dominoes.
2: I like that. That sounds fun instantly.
1: Yeah, that would be hard, right? Because you have to have all those mattresses, so that'd be hard.
2: I'm liking this one over here, though. The longest head massage chain. All you got to do is bring your hands and a head.
1: That's it. Yeah, everybody just sit down or stand there.
2: Behind each other.
0: Keep the lice at home.
1: Massage the person in front of you's head, whether you like it or not.
2: Yeah.
1: Maybe we hand out rubber gloves, because I would rub anyone's head with rubber gloves.
2: Easy. No problem.
1: No problem.
2: Let's go.
1: Also, this one I think we could actually pull off. Most people modeling on a catwalk.
2: I love this already. How many people we need to beat that, though? What's the record right now?
1: I'm not sure exactly what they mean by catwalk. Is it, like, just the red carpet? Like, if we roll a red carpet out in front of the stage on 6th Street in Summer Nights, and then we get how many people, whatever we can get. The record right now is 3,651 people.
2: Mm.
1: And I bet you we get 3,000 to 5,000 people at Summer Nights.
2: I bet. And if we promote this ahead of time, especially you listeners, we could get enough people by, like, maybe the middle one, or even the very last Summer Nights, have it be the extravaganza where we have this catwalk.
1: We try it a couple of times because you have to
2: practice.
1: You have to, like, contact Guinness World Records. They have to have somebody there and an official counter with a little whatever.
2: Click, click, click. Do you think they get strong thumbs from doing that?
1: Too sexy for my, but I think, and all we just had to do is tell everybody just real quick, walk down this catwalk, right?
2: Yeah.
1: And then we got a world record in Rapid City.
2: I'm in on it. I'm still thinking about that head massage one, man. I think it's like 578 people. We could definitely get that done.
1: Yeah, we could.
2: That one's easy, dude. Let's get to rubbing some heads, people.
1: You're right. Let's massage scalps. Do we do it bald heads? No, we just do it anybody, male, female, doesn't matter.
2: Yeah, because I'm gonna want
1: a
2: head massage
1: in there.
2: Yeah, I'll be at the front.
1: The baby's at the front because the baby's not massaging scalps. You scalp the baby,
2: okay, fine,
1: and then it goes back. See how it works?
2: Yeah, I like it. Okay, fine.
1: All right, let's do it.
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15: From the Waring Sturgis Ford Weather Center, I'm meteorologist Ember Sky. Mostly sunny skies this morning, climbing towards 67 later today. A chance of showers and thunderstorms this afternoon and evening. Tonight drops to 42. More showers and thunderstorms Thursday. Highs close to 69.

0: 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It's the weekend and blinding lights.
1: I just coughed a little bit. Sorry about that. Sorry about that, friends.
2: World
0: did
2: record.
0: Did you just break a record?
1: I was hoping so. I was thinking about that.
2: Shortest cough.
1: Yeah.
2: Weakest cough. Yeah, Guinness World Record.
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0: My favorite mistake, that's Sheryl Crow on the mix. We'll go back to the Roadhouse. It's time for this, though.
1: Well, maybe it is stupid, but it's also dumb.
0: It's time for Stupid Criminal, where we three have chosen a stupid criminal headline, and we need your help to text in and vote for which story we should share at the end of the hour.
2: All right. I'll read my headline here. A guy blew fentanyl in a cop's face and said it's sugar. Jeez. Holy crap.
3: Wow. Wonder how the cop felt.
2: Probably great, but also terrible.
3: Mine was a naked man was arrested for destroying a neighbor's what? More at 10. Back to Amy at the news desk.
0: Another naked man was arrested after attempting to fight the wind.
2: Okay, that's pretty awesome.
3: 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Well, I've done that.
2: You never fought the wind naked before? Amy?
0: Not recently. No.
3: Oh. It's hard to fight that wind. It always wins.
0: Text in your vote. Whose story do you want to hear? Amy, Brandon, or Zachy, or Amy?
2: Or Zach.
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0: 1985.
1: Bowling for Soup, 1985.
2: I do like that band. They kind of went away, though. I think they had that song, and then I'm just like, okay.
3: Well, eventually, you got to, you know, your soup gets cold.
2: Yeah. Especially if it's been since 1985.
3: And it's all right. Bowling.
1: People need to text in for a stupid criminal.
2: All right, text on in. My headline is, a guy blew fentanyl in a cop's face and said it's sugar.
3: Oh, mine is, a naked man was arrested for destroying his neighbor's what? More at 10, now to Amy.
1: Another naked man was arrested after attempting to fight the wind. Text in, who you want, Amy, Brandon, or Zachy? Or Amy, 348-9390.
3: You guys ever welded before?
2: I have, actually. My father was a welder, and he taught me how to weld when I was about 14. That's cool. I love welding.
3: Welding's friggin' rad, Amy. Mm-hmm.
1: I've welded some plastic.
3: That's nice. Cool.
1: Yeah. Okay. Plastic welder.
3: Mm-hmm. Yeah. Those are sick. I've never used one, but I've dreamt of owning one. Because a lot of plastic breaks in my life.
1: Motorcycle body work that way.
3: Yeah, exactly.
2: That's cool.
3: Like dirt bike fenders and stuff.
2: Exactly.
3: I've always broke those
2: and
3: been like, dang, I wish I had one of them plastic welders. Yeah. I don't.
2: Yeah, mine's just broken.
1: Harbor Freight, I think.
3: Yeah, I think you're right. There is a Michigan student who is a girl, a woman, if you will, that is 21 years old, and I didn't know this, but there is a welding competition.
2: I did not know that either. That's awesome.
3: Either. But she's from Washtenaw Community College and in Dexter, Michigan, and she will make history as the first woman representing the United States in a welding competition at the World Skills Competition in Shanghai, China.
2: That's cool.
3: So, I mean, like, it's a real deal. She took first place down in Huntsville, Alabama, during the USA Weld Trials. Which is, it's just weird to say that.
1: It
3: well,
1: sounds
3: welding
1: weird.
3: Trials, you know what I mean?
2: It is weird. It's crazy to me because I've always just seen it as like a trade for getting things done.
3: You
2: know? And I know I've seen people weld things that are art and all that, but I've never really considered that it would be a competition.
3: Dude, there is art, and it is amazing to watch like a really good welder, or you see something that somebody created out of metal, and you're like, so that was done by you, not a machine?
2: Mm-hmm.
3: Man, every bead is like amazing looking. Like, wow.
2: Yeah, dude.
3: There's art, and it's amazing to watch somebody who's really, truly good at it.
2: It's wild, but my father was really good at welding. If you ever drive by AJ&J Asphalt, if you look at all the big towers that that they have all the stuff in, I don't know exactly what they are. I'm
3: silos?
2: Not that guy.
3: Yeah.
2: The silos, yeah. He welded and built all those, but he also built this half pipe for the owner's son one time.
3: Rad.
2: Out of steel. So it's like a steel half pipe for skateboarding. It's incredible, though, and I skated on it. It's pretty cool.
3: Yeah, that's sick. But that's what welding will get you. It's so cool, and it's cool that there's competitions. I would love to watch this. I'm actually kind of interested.
2: I'm very interested
3: in watching this and seeing somebody. Like, what is the competition? Is it as fast? Like, how quickly you can weld a strip?
2: Yeah.
3: Or is it how clean and the penetration and how well you weld it. I don't know.
2: Yeah.
3: What's the judging? Or is it all of it?
2: There's that movie where they like do underwater welding or whatever, but it's for like actual serious work and they have to do like the tests and stuff.
3: Yeah.
2: And it's all high pressure underwater stuff. Like, I wonder if it's anything like that. Like, do they have that category maybe?
3: Or is it, or are you like a spelling bee where like they give somebody a word to spell? Here they're like, okay,
2: you're welding aluminum.
3: No.
2: Or like there are certain types of welds too, like in ways
3: you're
2: to weld certain materials.
3: Yeah,
2: exactly.
3: You just got to be a master of all.
2: Dude, I want to see this.
3: And it's, she said it has nothing to do with the man. Women should be able to do this. It doesn't take like a man's structure to be able to do this.
2: Exactly.
3: And she's right. You're essentially sewing.
2: Yeah.
3: You're sewing two pieces of metal together.
2: That's a good idea. Dude, metal sewing?
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11: From the Waring Sturgis Ford Weather Center, I'm meteorologist Ember Sky. Mostly sunny skies this morning, climbing towards 67 later today. A chance of showers and thunderstorms this afternoon and evening. Tonight drops to 42. More showers and thunderstorms Thursday, highs close to 69.

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1: All right, text Zachy. My headline is, a guy blew fentanyl on a cop's face and said, it's sugar.
2: I love it. Mine's a naked man was arrested for destroying his neighbor's what? More at 10, now to Amy.
0: Another naked man was arrested after attempting to fight the wind. 348-9390. Who you want, Amy, Brandon, or Zachy?
2: There's a new YouGov poll that researched and said 56% of Americans think that they're at least somewhat cool.
1: Ah.
2: It actually says here 65% find themselves like around 30 most likely to consider themselves cool. And 65 and older is only about 45% think they're cool. Black Americans lead in self-perceived coolness at 79% compared to 65% of the Hispanic Americans. 50% of the cool people are white.
1: Oh, okay. This is interesting.
2: This is kind of like, do you think you're cool?
1: I mean, I don't think I am. I know I am. But
2: There it is.
1: I'm kidding. I think it's just a weird perspective to have, because what's cool to some people is not the same to other people. You know what I mean?
2: Yeah.
1: I used to think being cool was like being, you know, completely anti-authority and like, you know, screw the system, blah, blah, blah, or like just being punk rock or listening to like heavy metal music. Like, and I don't feel that way at all anymore. You know what I think is cool?
2: I agree.
1: Reading a book.
2: No, that's dumb. But I mean, like, some people, like, if you go play whatever Dungeons and Dragons in the mall, like, they're in that circle, you might be cool. But yeah, we're all going to be like, I'm going to be like, that's not cool. But that's cool in their group. For me, I'm like, I'm in a band. That's cool. And some people are like, nah.
1: Everyone in my band, one of my bands, plays Dungeons and Dragons, except for me. And they are into it. But the thing is the outside of that, they are cool. They're not nerds like you would perceive that stereotype. They're pretty cool people. Like, yeah, so, and no, they do nerds. Cool stuff. We're in, no? No?
2: No, they're nerds.
1: No?
3: We make work days suck less.
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22: Good morning from the Home Slice News Center. Officials with the Meade 461 School District say a student was arrested for bringing a gun onto the Sturgis Brown High School campus Tuesday. In an email sent out to parents and staff, Superintendent Wayne Wormstead said when the student came on campus, he was met by administration and a school resource officer. And

was arrested by Sturgis police. The email stated, quote, "We were thankful to the students who reported this to the administration and SRO," end quote. A trove of 28 items showcasing what Rapid City life is like in 2026, with a nod to the community's history and speculations on what life may be like in 50 years, is planned for placement in the community time capsule to be buried next week in Rapid City. The 2076 time capsule will be buried in Founders Park in a public ceremony on Friday, May 29th at 1:30. The goal? For future generations of Rapid City, who will open the contents in 50 years and see what the community celebrates in 2026. From the Home Slice News Center, I'm Gary Matthews reporting.

0: Lady Gaga with Paparazzi there on the mix for your Roadhouse. And your time is up to vote.
1: Well, maybe it is stupid, but it's also...
0: What's your headline?
2: Oh, yeah. Ow. A guy blew fentanyl in a cop's face and said, it's sugar.
3: I don't know what happened to the cop. Mine was a naked man was arrested for destroying his neighbor's what? More at 10. Back to Amy at the news desk.
0: And another naked man was arrested after attempting to fight the wind.
2: There's a lot of naked guys, man.
3: Man, when I looked at the text line, it's hard to divide these up. I feel like it's equal. So I'm not sure who won this one today.
0: I kind of want to hear about the sugar.
2: I kind of want to hear about the sugar, too, because I want to win. But let's see.
3: Let's go. Do it.
2: Okay, fine. All right, a guy blew fentanyl in a cop's face instead of sugar. Here it is. This guy seems like he was asking for a knuckle sandwich. Okay. A gentleman in Florida named Jesse McAuliffe was stopped by police in a supermarket parking lot because he was in violation of parole. Sounds about right. There were obvious signs of drug use, including tie-off falling from Jesse's arm. He had his arm tied off in the parking lot. Cool. There was also a bag of fentanyl in his pocket. Body cam video, Jesse said that it was sugar. A cop asked why he kept it in a little baggie, and he said, my sugar gets low, and I need to eat it. Just a bag of sugar. There's also a bottle cap filled with melted fentanyl, and when an officer held it up, Jesse blew it directly into the deputy's face. It looked like a dangerous attempt to get rid of the evidence, but Jesse said, I was just trying to blow that off so your hand wouldn't get it in your mouth. You might get sick from it. Don't touch it. Anyway, this guy's a wild animal.
0: So his sugar gets low, he just takes a handful of sugar.
2: Just a handful of sugar, melts some in a cap sometimes for some reason.
3: Yeah,
2: I don't know.
3: You know.
2: He's just shooting sugar straight into his own bloodstream. That's all he's doing, just to make sure that he stays.
3: Don't take sugar from anybody on the street.
2: Oh, gosh.
0: Is that sugar or is it fentanyl?
3: Mm-hmm.
0: You never know these days.
2: I'm going to guess it's fentanyl from now on.
0: Be careful when you're making your cookies.
3: Double check grandma's cookies.
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11: From the Waring Sturgis Ford Weather Center, I'm meteorologist Ember Sky. Mostly sunny skies this morning, climbing towards 67 later today. A chance of showers and thunderstorms this afternoon and evening. Tonight drops to 42. More showers and thunderstorms Thursday, highs close to 69.

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2: Okay. No.
3: Boone, Moon.
2: Yeah, but no.
1: Talking in the third person.
3: You kind of look alike.
2: Yes, I did talk in the third person only when I speak about Benson Boone. I need to start wearing the onesie rompers things and then throw a mustache.
3: You know what arrives?
1: I dare you.
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6: Oh, no. Look who's back. Captain Comb-Over. I swear I see a fuller head of hair on Charlie Brown. Seriously, what is this guy expecting?

0: It's Elton John, Hold Me Closer on the mix. We're your Roadhouse.
1: Well, police have recovered a $24,000 bottle of 2020 Romane Conte.
2: Oh, what's that?
1: It's a wine.
2: Oh, okay.
1: I don't know. I don't actually know this. But it, and $7,000 worth of 2019 Richard Studio.
3: It was
1: stolen from the restaurant of, we've all been there, Lieberg Prasaleo.
3: Oui, oui.
1: This was back in November. A wig-wearing duo infiltrated this wine cellar back in November. Suspects fleed, and one of them got caught. One of them went to Vienna. While the accomplice, Natalie Ray, was caught. Sounds like a criminal out of a movie.
2: Yes, it does.
1: No way, you caught Natalie Ray? The 57-year-old Ray arranged the wines and arranged the wines to be returned through her son and to the public defender. She pleaded guilty on Monday to grand larceny charges. However, the restaurant's like, geez, thanks. But the wine is pretty much a ruined. It is no good for me no more because proper storage conditions were not maintained during the theft. In the world of high-priced wines, storage conditions are paramount. At approximately 55 degrees and 60 to 70% humidity, and they have to be in the darkness and lying on the sides. I cannot guarantee this wine was done that way.
2: What's with the lying on its side situation? Because there's a bottle and it's all the same. But anyway, I hate wine so much, dude. Just this world of wine. Like, cool, I'm glad it's worth $24,000. It was made in 2020. I thought old wine was supposed to be expensive. Don't know, don't care. Yeah, the whole sommelier thing is fake to me. I have a friend who traveled the world, had sommelier training, and told me it's all nonsense and they're all just making it up. If you like the way something tastes, good for you.
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1: Andy Grammer on the mix for your Roadhouse. So tell us a story about Malia, because you posted a cute video.
2: Oh, my daughter. She's such a problem. My youngest one, especially.
3: Yeah.
2: Two nights ago, we were having band practice at the house. I was kind of setting some things up in the garage, and she was helping me. She's such a great helper. Actually, she kind of is. And she was throwing stuff away, just cleaning up, doing the things. And I set up the drums. We have an electric kit that we could practice with.
3: Yep.
2: And she immediately starts beating on them. And then I set up a microphone. And I don't know how she knows this. I mean, obviously she's seen me use a microphone before, but like she immediately walks over to it and is like, ah! Oh. Like saying 2-year-old stuff.
3: Yeah, yeah, of course.
2: Her new thing is, huh? What? Huh? What? And then she'll look at you with that tone, like, huh? What? it's the cutest funny. Freaking thing. And so I grabbed my guitar and I started playing Kiss Me All Night. And she starts kind of singing. She's like, Esme, or whatever. She's not singing along, you know.
3: Kind of, but you showed the video and she's clearly trying to do the thing that you're doing. So, yeah.
2: It's cool. So freaking cute. And then I showed you the video where she's like singing and then she like puts her hand up like an opera singer, like, ah!
3: I'm just super rock
2: and I star. Lost it. I started laughing so hard. It was so freaking cute. I'm so glad the wife is videoing, because that's something you got to capture forever. And so I'm like, what if I have a problem here? Like, what if, because I think as a child, you're kind of born into, you only know what you know. Mm-hmm. You know what I mean? Like if your parents were athletes and they ran or they threw shot put, or it doesn't matter what they did. Like you grow up immediately. That's what you're seeing. And you're like, oh, that's what we do here.
3: Mm-hmm.
2: You know, like, my mom is a professional dishwasher. I'm going to be really good at washing dishes now. But I mean, like, you know, whatever you see, you're like, yep, that's what we do. And so, like, I wonder if that's how it is with Malia. I don't know. And so I'm like, if she ends up being the next Taylor Swift, freaking A.
3: Let's go. That's a great idea.
2: In the lottery.
3: Get it going.
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15: From the Waring Sturgis Ford Weather Center, I'm meteorologist Ember Sky. Mostly sunny this morning with highs near 67. A slight chance of rain and thunderstorms arrives later today. Tonight falls to 43. Thursday turns cloudier with highs near 69 and a better chance of rain and storms.

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1: So I was talking about Malia, my daughter, and how, you know, you're a product of your environment.
2: Yes.
1: Is really what I'm trying to say. Now I'd like to draw your attention to Sawyer Demani, I don't know, whatever you say her last name is, but she began doing stunting at the age of three. Why? Because her father is a cheerleading coach and does a lot of like the cheerleading where it's like throwing people up in the air, doing aerobatics, you know, cartwheels and handsprings and all that stuff. So after observing a lesson, she declared, "Daddy, my turn." And this was at the age of three.
2: Okay.
1: And he says he couldn't believe it. She just kind of had like a natural talent to it. And at the age of four, she did, let's see here. She did like a handspring, like a backflip with a handspring back onto her feet.
2: What?
1: And he was like, no way. She like nailed it. It was like a surreal moment at the age of four.
2: 4 years old. I could barely walk at four.
1: Now she's eight, and they have like they've gained over 350,000 social media followers because they're posting videos of her dad and her doing these tricks and like her in the air, doing. I mean, you're eight, so you could just be like, "Woo, foo!" You
2: know? Yeah, exactly.
1: Come on back down to daddy.
2: You can flip like 100 times before you fall back down.
1: And some of them cheerleaders probably aren't much bigger than this 8-year-old. Have you ever seen?
2: That's
1: like,
2: fair. Yeah, they're like 105 soaking wet,
1: 100 pounds, 5 foot tall.
2: Yep.
1: You know, just like straight muscle. Like every bit of them is muscle. Because they'll bounce them up and balance a girl on their hand.
2: Mm-hmm.
1: How does that work? And the girl just stand up there like a stick.
2: Oh man, stick standing. I've seen it a lot.
1: I'd like to see somebody do that with me. You know, I really feel like if somebody threw me up, I could stand up on someone's hand like that.
2: I think me and Amy could probably hold you up there.
1: I would need...
2: Let's do it.
1: I would need like Andre the Giant to come back to life or
2: something.
1: No,
2: we can do it. We can do it.
1: Maybe Shaquille O'Neal.
2: Dude, you're just ignoring the fact that I said we could handle this.
1: I just don't think you can.
2: You are wrong.
3: We are united.
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11: Good morning. From the Home Slice News Center, Rapid City Police say two juvenile males were arrested early Tuesday morning following a report of shots fired in the area of Lindbergh Avenue. Police say the two were arrested following a traffic stop in which an illegally altered firearm was recovered from the truck they were in. Police say the two had to be physically removed from the vehicle and continue to resist as they were being arrested. Police say one of the involved juvenile males was on probation, the other on parole. Authorities have identified a Rapid City woman who died from a two-vehicle crash last week on U.S. Highway 16, 6 miles west of Rapid City. The Highway Patrol says 76-year-old Lila D. Hendrickson died from injuries sustained in the crash in which the car she was riding in collided with an SUV. The car's driver, 56-year-old Leah Renee Thornton, received life-threatening injuries. That crash remains under investigation. From the Home Slice News Center, I'm Gary Matthews reporting.

0: 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Doja.
1: Ooh, Doja.
0: It's time for That's a Great Question, brought to you by Murphy's.
1: All right, let's play the game. Question is, according to a survey, this smell makes us more relaxed and happy.
2: Candles.
0: Marijuana.
3: Yeah.
1: You're cool.
3: Yeah.
1: It's not a bad answer, but that's not correct. The clue is this scent does make us feel more relaxed, even though it usually means chores are involved.
3: Ooh.
0: Passing gas.
2: I gotta get them in wine.
0: Text in your guess 348-9390. We'll be right back with your answer. After Miss Annie Lennox on The Mix.

0: All right, that's a great question.
1: All right, the answer to that's a great question. Your question was, according to a survey, this smell makes us more relaxed and happy.
0: Beer.
1: Ah.
2: Dog farts.
1: No. Your clue was, this scent makes us feel relaxed, even though it usually means chores are involved.
0: Sex.
1: You gotta do chores first. I mean, no. But the answer is fresh cut grass.
2: Huh. It was way off. But I do like the smell of fresh cut grass. Like you go out to a golf course,
1: yes.
2: You know, or whatever. Or out in my area still, there'll be some alfalfa fields that are getting cut.
1: Really?
2: It's like, that smells
1: good. What about when you mow your own lawn?
2: I don't.
0: I love that smell.
1: Who mows your lawn?
2: I don't know. I just don't.
1: Oh, does it just die?
2: Yeah, it's too dry.
1: I like it. Cool.
2: No, I'm just kidding, though. I do.
1: No, I've definitely, I'll keep it green for a while, but I'll make sure that it does not get watered towards, the middle of July. That way it's just like, okay,
2: guys,
1: we're done with that.
2: I'm too busy now. Sorry about your lawn. You're going to have to die on me.
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13: From the Waring Sturgis Ford Weather Center, I'm meteorologist Ember Sky. Mostly sunny this morning with highs near 67. A slight chance of rain and thunderstorms arrives later today. Tonight falls to 43. Thursday turns cloudier with highs near 69 and a better chance of rain and storms.

0: I like gingerbread.
1: Roses are also relaxing, the smell.
2: Yeah, you smell like roses.
1: Specifically the light purple ones. Oh, smells so good.
2: Interesting. Huh. I thought that, like, the phrase, you smell like roses, is like you farted, right? 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
1: Yeah.
3: I've heard the roses really smell like poo, poo, poo.
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1: So my sister Abigail, she bought a boat. 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And I have been. I don't like lakes. Like, I want like a pontoon, a boat that doesn't move. I mean, her boat, it just it's 5 hours. You just sit in the back of it. No one can talk. It's just chaos. I mean, stuff is flying everywhere. I'm sore for a month. Just like, is that from the boat? There's no rules on the lake. It's just the Wild West. Everybody drives as fast as they want. There's only sudden turns made out there. Everybody driving a boat is either drunk or 11. No one's a normal person.
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1: Sibs. You know, siblings are great.
2: Yeah. I love mine. My siblings are awesome.
1: Mom's so much younger than mine. Mine are 8 and 10. They almost felt like uncles there for a second.
2: That's fair, yeah.
1: And then now we're brothers. But I'd like to think we do just about anything for each other. Yeah. You know, Amy, you're pretty close with your brother. I mean, he's taller.
0: Yeah. But I that's love my brother.
1: Mm-hmm. Would you do this? Kim Rowe gave her brother Troy a huge 49th birthday present by donating her kidney.
0: I would do it right now.
2: Yeah.
1: Yeah.
2: Absolutely.
1: I think I would too. I wouldn't either, as long as it's... Even if we're not compatible, mm-hmm. I'll be like, you can have this kidney, freaking brat.
2: Try it out. It's not good enough for you because it's not going to match.
1: I think it would only be fair that I give my brothers my kidney because, like, they always hand me down clothes.
2: Yeah.
1: But their clothes and style was 8 and 10 years old. Like, yeah. You've been holding on to this for a while, Mom. Smells like mothballs. No. But no, for reals, they went into the New York City hospital. And holding arms, arm in arm, walked in, and she truly saved his life by donating the kidney. I thought it was super cool.
2: Yeah, that is awesome.
1: But I want to talk about, because siblings are wild, like, there's feuding, and there's fighting, but there you ain't, you know, you we'll see. When we come back, we'll talk about it.
2: Okay.
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14: From the Waring Sturgis Ford Weather Center, I'm meteorologist Ember Sky. Mostly sunny this morning with highs near 67. A slight chance of rain and thunderstorms arrives later today. Tonight falls to 43. Thursday turns cloudier with highs near 69 and a better chance of rain and storms.

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0: It's Miss Katy Perry on the mix with the Roadhouse.
1: So Sibs, I'm talking about like, because my oldest two kids are 20 months apart or so. Not quite 2 years, but pretty dang close to exactly 2 years apart.
2: Okay.
1: And they fight all the time. Like, I think their favorite thing to do is to be mad at each other or to just throw jabs. And Amy, you could probably attest to this because you're pretty close with your brother growing up and age and everything. And so it's like, you know, you're always around each other. You know everything there is to know about each other.
2: Mm-hmm.
1: You know, until maybe you become adults, you know, but it's like you're your best and worst enemy. But at the same token.
2: Yes.
1: At the same token, they got your back. Like, if somebody's doing something wrong to your sib, you're like, hey, I can pick on my brother or my sister, but you can't. You shut your mouth.
2: That's exactly what happened when I was in, like, middle school, and my sister was just, like, she would protect me. She was, like, a bully, kind of. Like, kind of a tomboy. Yeah. She grew out of that and became a girly girl. But when we were younger, she'd beat me up and protect me when anyone else wanted to try to beat me up for sure, dude.
1: That's hilarious.
2: And I beat my little brother up, and then one time I, like, punched him in the back, and he cried a lot, so I just stopped. And, yeah, we're all best of friends now.
1: That's good.
2: We don't fight no more. That'd be weird if we were physically fighting at this age.
1: I don't. My brothers used to pick on me pretty bad, being 8 and 10 years younger. They were obviously way huger than me. And so they would, like, tie me by my ankles and hang me over a door.
2: Whoa!
1: And shut the door until Mom got close to home, and then they would go and tie me. And I wouldn't be up there for, like, hours, but it could have been minutes, you know, like 30 minutes.
2: Might have felt like a long time.
1: It felt like a long time, and it hurt, you know. But they would do all sorts of, and wedgies. Holy cow. I still have calluses between my butt cheeks, you know.
0: Ugh.
2: I never got wedgies. Yeah, that was. I don't think my sister wanted to give her little brother a wedgie. That would be a little different.
1: Like, touches
2: underwear. She would, like, shove me around and, like, push me. Because there was a time where I was littler than her. And now she's, like, 5 foot. I thought she was a, like, big, tall monster when I was a little kid.
1: I wish I had a sister growing up.
2: Yeah, they're cool, man. I still have her, though. So, like,
1: my brothers were so mean.
2: My brother was little.
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4: 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Just tune that out. 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
1: Oh my goodness, one of our favorite food trucks is in studio today. Jesse with Good Stuff. How are you?
2: I am absolutely fabulous. How are you guys today?
1: Pretty good.
3: And you're in to talk about the Food Truck Festival.
2: Yes, I am.
1: Festival.
3: Which is French for festival.
2: Yes, yes.
4: Is it?
3: I don't know. Actually, I never took a French class. But, food trucks. So what's going on May 29th and 30th?
2: Just under 2 weeks away. Black Hills Harley-Davidson. Oh. It's going to be an amazing good time. You guys have to come out.
1: How many food trucks?
2: So 37 total this year. Ooh. So 25 food trucks and then 12 of the others. So dessert, popcorn, soda bars, all things like that.
4: The last year, I believe, right? You did it as well?
2: Yeah. Last year was our inaugural year.
4: This thing is awesome, dude.
1: We could spend the entire day.
4: Oh, I did. I hung out all day. I watched him play music. I ate at 3 food trucks, I'd like to eat at all of them, but
3: It's like when you go to Beer Fest, you're like, okay, I want to sample all these beers or whatever, but instead, you can't sample 37 food trucks.
4: No, you really can't.
3: But you got to bring a team in. You got to bring a team of friends. Yeah. Everybody goes, you divide and conquer, grab food from different food trucks, then you share your food.
1: Am I hearing a challenge?
3: And then I hear like an hour later, then you go out, you divide, and you every hour you just get more food. That's the only way you can do
1: it. Festival?
2: And that's definitely what we want is, we have an all-day, two-day festival this year, Friday night and then all-day Saturday. So you can definitely come try some things Friday night and then come back and hit it all day Saturday. And like you said, hit up some trucks, take the time, listen to some music, go hit some vendors, go play some video games. It's a great fun day. Maybe get a tattoo. We've got all kinds of fun things that are going on. And so, like you said, hit some trucks, get some dessert and watch some music and then later on in the afternoon, go hit some more trucks.
3: So May 29th, 4 to 8, May 30th, 11 to 8.
2: Yes, sir.
3: Who's going to be your entertainment?
2: So Friday night, we have Flannel.
3: I've heard of them.
2: Yeah. Nice. They're a pretty good local band, if you've heard of them.
3: I say full, you say anal. Anal.
4: I'm not participating in that.
3: What? It's like, I say B, you say J, but it's there.
4: Full anal.
3: Anyways, go ahead.
2: And then Saturday. Yeah, Saturday opening up, we have Johnny Hastings. You have his hoodie.
4: Yes, nice.
2: Johnny's opening up. It was actually hilarious. He played for us last year. Uh-huh. He got off stage and went and bought a Harley. That's bad.
3: I remember that because he opened for us.
2: Yes, he
3: and
2: did.
3: So he brought the Harley in front of the stage and we're like, yes.
1: That's
2: it was
1: awesome.
2: It was so cool to see. Yeah, and then Concrete Cowboys are going to be in the midday. And then Tyler Bills Trio will be closing us out Saturday night.
3: Sick. Sweet. That sounds like a great day.
2: Yeah. And if you hit up the Black Hills Food Truck Festival page, we have a massive giveaway going on right now. If you go and enter and tag 10 of your friends, you get to win a pass to every single food truck there.
1: Okay, what is that page?
2: The Black Hills Food Truck Festival page, Facebook page.
1: On Facebook, okay.
2: Yep, on Facebook. It's going crazy right now, so it should be all over. Go in there and tag some of your friends and share that post and have a chance to win a chance to eat at 37 food trucks throughout the weekend. You're going to need friends, like you said. You're going to have to bring a crew to be able to hit every single one of those trucks. But you can do it.
3: Or
2: I have faith.
3: Boxes.
2: Yeah, absolutely.
3: To-go boxes. You buy them for the week.
2: Yes.
1: Let's do it.
2: Yeah, it's going to be incredible. Yeah, with all the things we got going on, and I said, we pushed it to 2 days, 2 beer gardens this year, so you're not going to have to stand in line so long for a beer.
4: Cool.
2: So, yeah, it's going to be great.
3: Hey, thank you for swinging in. We appreciate it.
2: Absolutely. Thank you guys for having us.
1: Always.
5: That's a hot one. 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
12: From the Waring Sturgis Ford Weather Center, I'm meteorologist Ember Sky. Mostly sunny this morning with highs near 67. A slight chance of rain and thunderstorms arrives later today. Tonight falls to 43. Thursday turns cloudier with highs near 69 and a better chance of rain and storms.

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1: Ariana Grande.
0: That's it. We're done.
1: We done.
0: Mm-hmm.
1: We out.
0: Get
1: Let's
0: out.
1: Let's go.
2: Wow.
1: Wow.
2: Just like that.
0: Yeah.
2: We almost have another freaking weekend coming up.
1: Another freaking weekend.
2: Every dang week.
0: The weeks fly by, don't they?
2: It's like, I'm just wanting to do some work here, you know? And then all of a sudden a weekend comes, and it's like, two days off.
0: Should we find out what our walkout music is today?
2: Yeah, it's for you.
1: Yeah. Oh, yeah.
0: Collective Soul, better now.
1: I like it. They're coming.
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9: From the Waring Sturgis Ford Weather Center, I'm meteorologist Ember Sky. Mostly sunny this morning with highs near 67. A slight chance of rain and thunderstorms arrives later today. Tonight falls to 43. Thursday turns cloudier with highs near 69 and a better chance of rain and storms.

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1: These children are our future. 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
6: From the Waring Sturgis Ford Weather Center, I'm meteorologist Ember Sky. Mostly sunny this morning with highs near 67. A slight chance of rain and thunderstorms arrives later today. Tonight falls to 43. Thursday turns cloudier with highs near 69 and a better chance of rain and storms.

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6: From the Waring Sturgis Ford Weather Center, I'm meteorologist Ember Sky. Mostly sunny this morning with highs near 67. A slight chance of rain and thunderstorms arrives later today. Tonight falls to 43. Thursday turns cloudier with highs near 69 and a better chance of rain and storms.

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8: From the Waring Sturgis Ford Weather Center, I'm meteorologist Ember Sky. Mostly sunny this morning with highs near 67. A slight chance of rain and thunderstorms arrives later today. Tonight falls to 43. Thursday turns cloudier with highs near 69 and a better chance of rain and storms.

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10: From the Waring Sturgis Ford Weather Center, I'm meteorologist Ember Sky. A slight chance of rain and thunderstorms lingers early tonight with lows near 43. Thursday turns cloudier with highs around 69 and a good chance of rain and storms. Showers continue Thursday night into Friday morning.

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1: Looks like you appreciate a good squeegee.
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1: 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Ooh, looks like one bug didn't get the memo.
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12: From the Waring Sturgis Ford Weather Center, I'm meteorologist Ember Sky. A slight chance of rain and thunderstorms lingers early tonight with lows near 43. Thursday turns cloudier with highs around 69 and a good chance of rain and storms. Showers continue Thursday night into Friday morning.

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8: From the Waring Sturgis Ford Weather Center, I'm meteorologist Ember Sky. A slight chance of rain and thunderstorms lingers early tonight with lows near 43. Thursday turns cloudier with highs around 69 and a good chance of rain and storms. Showers continue Thursday night into Friday morning.

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0: This Memorial Day weekend, it's time to rewind. 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
4: From the Waring Sturgis Ford Weather Center, I'm meteorologist Ember Sky. A slight chance of rain and thunderstorms lingers early tonight with lows near 43. Thursday turns cloudier with highs around 69 and a good chance of rain and storms. Showers continue Thursday night into Friday morning.

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6: 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Starting in May, Rapid City Regional Airport adds flights to Orlando, Charlotte, Houston, and Atlanta. 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
7: From the Waring Sturgis Ford Weather Center, I'm meteorologist Ember Sky. A slight chance of rain and thunderstorms lingers early tonight with lows near 43. Thursday turns cloudier with highs around 69 and a good chance of rain and storms. Showers continue Thursday night into Friday morning.

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7: 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I recommend them wholeheartedly.

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11: From the Waring Sturgis Ford Weather Center, I'm meteorologist Ember Sky. A slight chance of rain and thunderstorms lingers early tonight with lows near 43. Thursday turns cloudier with highs around 69 and a good chance of rain and storms. Showers continue Thursday night into Friday morning.

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2: 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I listen most when I'm driving. It makes me happy.
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0: Khalid talk, and that's what we're going to do because, ladies and gentlemen, Mark Houston is back on your second shift.
1: All right, sit down. So I go for a week, and you cut your hair? Why?
0: I don't come why'd, in why'd here you, why'd you do
1: that?
0: Shooting.
1: Why'd you do that?
0: You're shooting blanks, sir.
1: You've always had this lush head of hair.
0: Well, yeah, but I was wearing hats all the time.
1: Oh, is that why you did it? I get that.
0: Well, I was tired of it in my face. That's okay. What you want to talk about, the first break?
1: I
0: have so many questions. Where did you go? Why didn't you get a haircut?
1: I know. That's all fair. It's the first thing I noticed when I came in, though.
0: I do like the color turquoise on you, though.
1: Well, thank you. I've known you for, what, like 6 months, and I've never seen...
0: Yeah, my hair has not been this short since probably 2000.

0: 2010.
1: It actually, I'm going to say this, it makes you look younger.
0: I know. I've had multiple people say
1: that. It 100% makes you look a little bit younger. So good job.
0: You're welcome.
1: You're going to keep it like this forever?
0: Probably.
1: You're going to highlight it?
0: No. I'm not going to have tips.
1: Oh. I thought you
0: ramen noodle hair Justin Timberlake.
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10: From the Waring Sturgis Ford Weather Center, I'm meteorologist Ember Sky. A slight chance of rain and thunderstorms lingers early tonight with lows near 43. Thursday turns cloudier with highs around 69 and a good chance of rain and storms. Showers continue Thursday night into Friday morning.

0: Duncan Lawrence, I still enjoy going to an arcade, even though that's not what the song is about. But it is called that, so there you go.
1: So it's just you and I hanging out this afternoon.
0: It is just you and I right now because...
1: I don't know why Zach's got to... Did he want to come in and do something?
0: Or I don't know what Zachy Moon ever does. I really don't know. He just looks
1: at
0: you.
1: He's hanging out by the doorway, yeah.
0: And then you meet eye contact with him, and immediately he's like, oh, let's do something.
1: Well, no, I made eye contact, and then he left, and then he turned and walked away like I shouldn't have looked at him. Anyway.
0: Probably so.
1: You and I. What'd you guys do? Yeah, just you and I. What'd you do?
0: Well,
1: what happened here over the weekend? Anything fun? Or Hot Hunks, of course. We've got that coming up again where we got Gold Pan Saloon and Murphy's.
0: Yeah, May 29th and May 30th. That's correct.
1: Okay.
0: But, you know, this past weekend, we had a really good time. But Leslie and I, we held down the fort.
1: You did.
0: But we were more curious as to what you were doing because we didn't really know other than the fact that you were in Colorado and you went to Casa Bonita.
1: I did.
0: And that's all I want to talk about.
1: Okay. All right. I can answer those questions for you.
0: Perfect.
1: They're coming up.
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0: Michelle Branch with Breathe, 93.9 The Mix, part of your second shift.
1: So, yes, I was in Colorado over the weekend. The entire state, it felt like.
0: Why?
1: Well, because I...
0: Was this a vacation or because...
1: Yeah, it kind of was. I was supposed to go on a big trip in April, and because of my stupid colon that I had to have removed, I had to cancel that trip.
0: Yeah, what a weird year this has been.
1: It has so been. Far. And so my wife was like, well, let's just, you and I, just get in the car and we'll go somewhere cool.
0: Which is, like, yeah, that's pretty rad, actually.
1: Yeah. I was like, let's go.
0: I kind of like that. I'm so glad that you can do that now. I can't because I have a baby.
1: Well, you can, but yeah, it's a little more work when you got a baby.
0: I did have his one-year-old birthday party.
1: I know. How was it?
0: It was so great.
1: Okay,
0: good. He had so much. He got a little scared, a little overwhelmed when everybody sang him happy birthday.
1: Yeah.
0: He was like,
1: that terrifies me now. I'm in my 50s.
0: Stop screaming at me.
1: Don't yell happy birthday at me.
0: Right.
1: So yeah, we took a road trip to Mesa Verde, which is a national park in Colorado.
0: Oh, I don't know anything about that.
1: Oh boy.
0: What about the gorge? I always hear about the gorge in Colorado.
1: The gorge?
0: Or is it called the gorge? It's like a massive canyon.
1: Look, the entire,
0: with a
1: the whole,
0: massive
1: the whole
0: bridge.
1: State of Colorado is nothing but massiveness.
0: Yeah.
1: Right? Whether it's the Rocky Mountains, whether it's the plateaus and the mesas in southwestern Colorado, it's all that. And it's all terrifying.
0: Yeah. The Royal Gorge. Look at this. You didn't go there? The Royal Gorge and Park?
1: God, no,
0: look at
1: we
0: that.
1: Didn't go
0: look
1: there.
0: How scary that is.
1: Well, what part of Colorado is it?
0: I have no idea. Yeah, no, I don't know these things.
1: We were down by the Four Corners, is where.
0: The Arkansas River. It's down by Cannon City, Lincoln Park, Brookside, Temple Ridge Picnic and Camping Area. I don't know.
1: Okay. Anyway. No, that's what we did. It was a great road trip. Mesa Verde is beautiful.
0: Okay, what part of
1: scary.
0: It? What part of it was in?
1: It's in southwest Colorado.
0: Okay, so this was also in southwest.
1: I didn't go over that. I couldn't handle one more height on this entire trip. All right.
0: But you did go to Casa Bonita.
1: I did go to Casa
0: Bonita. And
1: that's
0: all I care about.
1: Okay, well, now we got sidetracked again, so hold on.
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12: From the Waring Sturgis Ford Weather Center, I'm meteorologist Ember Sky. A slight chance of rain and thunderstorms lingers early tonight with lows near 43. Thursday turns cloudier with highs around 69 and a good chance of rain and storms. Showers continue Thursday night into Friday morning.

0: Savage Garden, yes! 1997. That's what you'll get to hear on our summer mixtape a little bit later on. Truly Madly Deepy. Deepy?
1: So Stitch is still enamored with the national parks on his phone. He's been looking at quite a few of them. Well, it's stuff in Colorado, generally.
0: I've never but you didn't know really... what they had.
1: I mean, it goes from the Rocky Mountains. You can go down to
0: the
1: Great
0: Colorado
1: Sand Dunes.
0: What's the Colorado National Monument?
1: You can go then to Mesa Verde. I mean, yeah, Colorado's a beautiful, beautiful state, honestly. What's cool about, like, national parks, there's a lot of people I know, my in-laws specifically, they only have three more national parks to go to, and they will have done every single national park that America offers. Which
0: How many national parks are there?
1: 40 or 50, something
0: what?
1: Like that. Yeah, it's a big deal. I mean, it goes all the way to the American Samoa.
0: So now you're going to do national forests next,
1: I'm
0: or
1: not,
0: what?
1: I'm not doing all the national parks. I did the big three, okay?
0: So what are the big three?
1: The very first federally protected land national park was Yosemite, okay. Right? That was the very first
0: in
1: one.
0: California?
1: No. Yosemite's in Wyoming and part of Montana.
0: Oh, yeah. I thought that was in California.
1: No.
0: Okay, I'm
1: where,
0: an idiot.
1: Where the volcano is.
0: Right? Okay.
1: That's going to blow us all up here eventually.
0: In Yellowstone.
1: Or Yellowstone. I'm thinking Yellowstone, not Yosemite. Yellowstone. Yosemite was the first federally protected land, okay? The first park that protected human-made objects was Mesa Verde, because that's what Mesa Verde is. It's cities built into the cliff face.
0: Oh, yeah. I saw those pictures that you sent.
1: Right. So that's the first cultural historical park. And then I've also been to the first park that was created to protect a living organism, and it's the only park specifically built to protect a living organism, and that's the Sequoia National Park in California with all of those big trees. First national monument, of course, is right in our backyard, Devil's Tower. So those are the firsts when it comes to national parks, and those are all I'm doing. I'm not going to any other ones.
0: Yosemite National Park is in California.
1: Yeah, right. That's what I meant. You're right. Yellowstone is in Wyoming.
0: I know. You weirdo.
1: I'm sorry.
0: Also, the first national monument, I didn't know this, was Devil's Tower.
1: Devil's Tower, the first national monument.
0: Yeah, they probably walked up on it and was like, what the hell is this? Oh, it was a bear trying to get him.
1: It's not a bear.
0: The bear was trying to get him.
1: Stitch.
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3: From the Waring Sturgis Ford Weather Center, I'm meteorologist Ember Sky. A slight chance of rain and thunderstorms lingers early tonight with lows near 43. Thursday turns cloudier with highs around 69 and a good chance of rain and storms. Showers continue Thursday night into Friday morning.

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0: Nickelback. They were here last year. Put on a really good show. You heard that song. Someday. 93.9 The Mix.
1: So we're talking about Casa Bonita, because I hadn't been there in quarter century.
0: I just think that it's awesome that you went.
1: Well, I really
0: also,
1: wanted to go
0: back. Also, which
1: way
0: did you drive? Did you go through Nebraska or Wyoming?
1: Wyoming. Okay. I went through Lee Deadwood down to Newcastle.
0: You went to Lee Deadwood?
1: Yeah. Well, I live in Sturgis, so I go that way down through Newcastle and then head over.
0: Fair enough.
1: So we get down there. And if you haven't been to Casa Bonita since Matt and Trey bought it, it's a whole different experience, because the joke was you never went for the food because the food was so terrible. And it truly was. The first time my wife and I went, shortly after we got married, we went there, ate, and we're like, we are never coming back. This is horrible. It's so horrible. And it was. It was like Kraft Singles was like the cheese they used and everything. Yeah. Back then, it was so bad.
0: Yeah.
1: So we went
0: conveyor
1: this time.
0: Belt, though. Like, you would order from, like, some random person, and then and your food would come out on a conveyor
1: and
0: high school tray.
1: They still have that setup there, because as you're walking through, the host that's seating will be like, well, this is, remember how it used to be? If you've ever been here before, this is what it was. Yeah. So it's kind of blocked off, but you can still see it.
0: Oh, kind of like historical preservation.
1: Yeah, exactly. And you're like, God, please don't ever bring that back.
0: Yeah.
1: Because it was so awful. But now the food is really good. They have some award-winning chef who Matt and Trey hired to fix everything.
0: Oh, I remember. I saw her do an interview online. Yeah. So
1: that's
0: cool.
1: And they did a whole documentary about their reopening and rebuilding of this 2 years ago.
0: I want to know where the money went.
1: What do you mean?
0: Because everything's the same from what I've
1: tell. Yeah, but it's all, they just redid it. So everything, they scraped away all the crap that had built up in there since.
0: Oh, I'm sure. Probably all the old.
1: Exactly.
0: I mean, there's water in there, so maybe some of the mildew and mold.
1: The documentary's really cool, because there's a very heartwarming part to it, kind of, but it's kind of sad at the same time. So Trey Parker, it's getting all done. It's the kind of the soft opening, right? And people are coming in and they're pointing at everything. They're like, oh my God, this is so cool. And then they turn and like, oh my God, you're Trey Parker. And he's like, yeah. And they're like, well, can we get a picture? And then he said, it's at that moment that I realized I can't ever come back here. He said, but this has been my childhood love.
0: Yeah.
1: He goes, but now I realize I've purchased it. I've changed it, but I'm the attraction. And he's like, I can't be here anymore.
0: Right.
1: And so he's like,
0: he doesn't want to take away from
1: him. Right, exactly.
0: And well, like, if he does come in, he has come in through the kitchen and hang out there.
1: Yeah, exactly.
0: You know what I mean?
1: Right. But I'm like, you know, that's, I mean, the fact that you realize that and you don't want to ruin this experience for everybody, that's cool. Right? Yeah. I mean, that's how celebrities should be.
0: Yeah.
1: My only takeaway from it, though, is once you go one time.
0: Do you need to go again?
1: Don't know what the appeal is.
0: To go again. Yeah,
1: the food is good,
0: different.
1: But it's not really different. Yeah,
0: sure.
1: I don't know.
0: What'd you have? Did you have enchilada, chimichanga?
1: Betty's burrito is what it's called. And then we had the chicken enchiladas.
0: Yeah. Mm-hmm.
1: And they were, I'm not kidding. They were as good as Mexican food as you'll get anywhere. So they've definitely changed that.
0: Well,
1: and
0: next time I'm
1: cool.
0: in Denver, I'm going to Casa Bonita.
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11: From the Waring Sturgis Ford Weather Center, I'm meteorologist Ember Sky. A slight chance of rain and thunderstorms lingers early tonight with lows near 43. Thursday turns cloudier with highs around 69 and a good chance of rain and storms. Showers continue Thursday night into Friday morning.

0: Oh, yeah, close to you, Max Priest. Guess what, Houston? You're back to being close to me.
1: No, I'm not.
0: I'm close to you.
1: We're keeping the table between us.
0: No, because you were in Colorado. Oh, okay. Now you're right across the table from me, so we're close to us. God.
1: Do you remember the first thing you Googled?
0: The first thing
1: and
0: I
1: Googled. Swear, if it was Naked Ladies, or I'm stopping this conversation right now, because that might have been what I did. But anyway, do you remember the first thing you Googled?
0: I don't. I mean, it was probably something stupid because you know how many arguments have been won by Google? I'm just saying that. And yeah. Like my buddy always, I had a buddy that was always right. You know what I mean? You've had those.
1: Of course.
0: Always right. And then like, you know, he was definitely humbled by Google a few times.
1: Yeah.
0: You know what
1: I
0: mean?
1: It's great when you can put somebody in their place.
0: So I'm sure it was like, what is the blah, blah, blah, blah, blah, blah, blah. And then it came up with the answer. He's like, damn it.
1: Well, for the first time in 25 years, the search box is changing.
0: Whoa,
1: on Google.
0: It's not like a, what is, it's like a, I don't
1: well,
0: know.
1: It's, look at it here. I'll go to the Google, we'll just go.
0: I mean, did you know if you're using Chrome, the web address bar is your search bar?
1: Right.
0: You can just search right there.
1: You didn't know that?
0: I did know that. I don't know if a lot of people know that, though.
1: You'll notice, kind of, a little bit, it's just a little bit bigger to ask longer questions now.
0: Okay.
1: That you can put in there.
0: You could always answer long questions.
1: Well, you can, but...
0: But it is now, essentially, it's not even Google search. It is Gemini.
1: Pretty much. It's so you can ask, like I said, the longer... You can upload photographs and videos now. You can ask questions vocally. You can use the AI mode, including the models that they have. You can also ask follow-up questions with a chatbot within Google's main search page. Have you ever noticed that? Now you'll search something, if you type it in... And then another box will pop up that you just add questions to that, which you've already asked.
0: Oh, cool.
1: So then it will just bring it up in that same thing.
0: Sure.
1: But are they forcing AI on us is the question.
0: Oh, good thing Leslie's not here.
1: Google says they're not. Google says, no, we are not forcing AI on you.
0: Well,
1: and I think that's bullcrap.
0: I mean, yeah, because I mean, you know, I ask Google questions all the time, and it automatically gives me a Gemini response.
1: Right. But have you also noticed that the responses you get from asking a Google question, the first ones are always the paid answers?
0: Oh, sure.
1: Because people now can go in. Yes, they can. If you really want just a genuine answer to your question, you're scrolling down about two-thirds of the way on a Google page.
0: I don't think that's true, buddy.
1: Which is ridiculous.
0: I don't think that's true, buddy.
1: It is, buddy, and they're doing it because the money... Right?
0: No. Okay. Let's ask.
1: Do it right now.
0: Who is Mark Houston and what does he do?
1: God, if something like that comes up, that's going to be creepy. Hold on. Hold that thought. Hold that thought.
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10: From the Waring Sturgis Ford Weather Center, I'm meteorologist Ember Sky. A slight chance of rain and thunderstorms lingers early tonight with lows near 43. Thursday turns cloudier with highs around 69 and a good chance of rain and storms. Showers continue Thursday night into Friday morning.

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2: So Google has changed its search box for the first time in 25 years. And I am convinced that if I search for a question in Google right now, like, how big is the Eiffel Tower? Watch what comes up.
1: AI overview. That's right. The first answer.
2: That's the first thing that comes up.
1: That's right? Gemini.
2: AI overview. But now look at some of these things on here. These aren't...
1: Latour Eiffel? Come on, dude.
2: Well, it does put Wikipedia on there for the
1: first
2: time.
1: Which is interesting because Wikipedia is not...
2: Right.
1: A reliable source.
2: But I don't want the images. I don't want... I just... Answer the question.
1: It's right there.
2: AI does, but now we have to wonder, is AI right? Are they correct in this, or did it just make it up? Because AI still tends to do that at this point.
1: So now I want to know. Gemini.
2: Okay, buddy. Are you getting paid by them right now?
1: That would be nice. I got bills to pay, and everything else is going up, and all the wages are staying the same. I'm not getting nothing.
2: We're Google something, aren't we? Here?
1: We're a Google partner, yes.
2: What does that mean?
1: That just means that we spend X amount of money with Google through advertising and marketing.
2: It just means
1: that
2: we give them more money.
1: No.
2: And then what do we get off? What do we get from it?
1: Okay, if you were just a Joe Blow, which you are, and you tried to advertise on Google, which you can.
2: Right.
1: It is very difficult to get somebody on the line to answer questions.
2: Okay.
1: Okay? Us as a Google partner has a direct line to Google for any particular reason.
2: How direct is the direct line? Is it an AI chatbot? Are we still getting an AI
1: chatbot?
2: It is not.
1: It is a person. His name is
2: Gary.
1: Gary Strudemaker.
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0: Oh, pillow talking. That's some of the funnest things ever. No, I'm like, shut up. What? I want to go to sleep.
1: Oh, my.
0: Can you stop talking to me?
2: Oh, my. Ladies, he's taken. I'm sorry.
1: How would you describe this?
0: Microphone?
1: You physically. How would you describe yourself?
0: In my physical form?
1: Yeah, in your physical form, Stitch. How would you describe yourself?
0: I would say I'm 5'9", 5'10". 173 pounds, blonde hair, blue eyes.
1: Would you call
0: fashionably?
1: Awesome. There you are.
0: Very sexy.
1: Would you call your body a dad bod?
0: Yes. I do have a nice little pooch here. I rub it all the time, but it has been getting a little bit tighter because I try to be on the treadmill a lot, but I've been slacking lately.
1: It's over for us.
0: Is it?
1: Yep.
0: Is it over for the dad bods? I don't think so, man.
1: The perfect male body is 15% body fat.
0: Well, I don't have that. I don't even know anybody that has that.
1: Apparently, this is all according to women. A male body fat percentage of 20% ranks second, followed by 25%. I'm right at 25%.
0: How do you know that?
1: Well, because I have one of those fancy scales that tells you, supposedly. So that's where I'm at. The perfect female body, though, according to this study. 30% body fat, which is the middle of the range they considered. A 25% body fat level is second, both beating out the thinnest option of 10%.
0: I am not going to touch this with a 10-foot pole, dude. I'm not. People listening right now, they're going to take something wrong and I'm not even meaning.
1: Experts say there are several theories behind why women gravitate toward chiseled male physiques.
0: Chiseled?
1: Chiseled.
0: Nobody's
1: is the word they're
0: chiseled.
1: Using, right? We're...
0: There's some out there. I've seen them and I get jealous.
1: Now, but hold on. 2 years ago, 75% of single people said they were fans of the dad bod.
0: They still are, dude.
1: They said that because men with dad bods had confidence.
0: That's right.
1: And that's what women wanted. But now, that was 2 years ago. Now they're back to the chiseled dudes.
0: They want to see that six pack.
1: They want to see that six pack. All right.
0: Yeah. They don't want an ice pick and chiseling his skin.
1: They don't want to see our... Styrofoam cooler.
0: Styrofoam
1: pack,
0: cooler?
1: Right? They don't want to see that part that can kind of get lumpy.
0: I call mine a buzz ball.
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10: From the Waring Sturgis Ford Weather Center, I'm meteorologist Ember Sky. A slight chance of rain and thunderstorms lingers early tonight with lows near 43. Thursday turns cloudier with highs around 69 and a good chance of rain and storms. Showers continue Thursday night into Friday morning.

0: hear it. Hear me. Love it. I love it. Know it. I want you to know. Yeah, yeah. Stay up to date with all your favorite mix music at 93.9themix.com. 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
1: Yeah. You know what? I like the players. No diggity, no doubt. Play on, play it. Play on, play it. Yo, Dre, drop the verse.